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Toot toot.

lies, little downs, they keep coming round. Carry on, carry on. With darkness all about, you want to scream and shout.

please go down on your knees and carry on, carry on. Your head is full of doubt.

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